Alice tell you the story? My mother had an absolute horror of this ship. And she flatly refused to go to bed in it. And she used to sleep in the daytime. And she used to sit up at night. Because she wasn't that. She wasn't a superstitious sort of woman. She had a premonition about it. And so we were up on the deck very early. Because she felt this tiny bump. So where we were standing, this boat that I was in,

0: 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I wanna make you see that there's so much to you. I wanna take it home so I can see what's underneath, babe. I wanna pull you close and get lost inside of you.
1: Yeah, you wanna take.

If the remedy is to cut the whole tree down, if not now, then when? It happens again and again, then again and again. Relying on reform, you see how much money they spend, and still lying when their colleague puts a life to an end. Yeah, it's a sick, sad world.

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Plus, on Friday and Saturday, the Musée Dauphinois will open its doors for 2 evenings of music and performances for just the price of a donation. DNA kicks off on May 21st at the Salle Julia Berthaud Theater with Try Hard, an interactive experience where the public is transformed into

take it away from us. It is gone. Where has it all gone? Into their pocket.

Yeah, we bring it back to the start. Here's a moment of silence, ring it back to the art. Mind blowing, it's a classical part of Zamrock, a hip hop, an alternative spark. Yeah, it's the way that I'm on the

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If I can take one possession, it'll have to be my duty. When oblivion comes calling, I'll be so cold. You're gonna die, you're gonna die.

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What is up? 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

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Here is an offering. As for loss, sacrifice is due.

He plunges his lips into the ocean, impelled by my palms against his bare complexion. The morning traffic reminds him of sea waves breaking on the shore, like he's always getting away with something, which is to say, he has the gift of rewriting.

magpies outside the window built a second nest, once scared off by a flock of crows to abandon the first. But don't make the mistake of taking wilderness for faith, or any fleeting house for a home. I would like to have heartbeats like brambles, and a spinal cord like a compass too, to find myself finding like that, teeth like shields whose statement is shattering, and a body like a home for us to live by.

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A sel flick of zat, jak one musa nie do kary ksak. Flick of synu klak i ksak, question flick up when extend. Fikon gladik za, yeah. A fuku will on klak, was and shin fly. No no will on shine klak, stock one place and says. Flick one shot, and flex and fika say she clock was and shako sin shit fly. And lick seed fly, and wish in a glaze, fin fun blick sa, nick fara close dish nice. And if like wicked shine block fix baker. Super, super, super, super mega, super cool. 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

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Dispensing wisdom to the uninitiated. The initiates brought out in tumbrils. Shadow by the dawn. Shadow by the dawn. Shadow by the dawn. And like a woman, I was kept.

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And the sky still reigns supreme over the land.